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Without pretense, you can't back down. 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

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I see science. I hear echoes of our lives intertwined. 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

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You remember me too. 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

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Come here, take a sip of the potion. Baby, we could not be toxic. 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

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I am afraid of that first spark, of fire and of love when it begins. You know, it shivers. I am afraid of men at night, but also of them in the bright

I sing when I'm mad. I sing to forget and remember what's real, to feel alive. I sing when there is nothing else to do, nothing else to say. But if my voice won't come out, then I dance.

when there is no voice, I dance because I need to feel my heart beat. And what about you? I mostly dance when I'm alone, but sometimes I try to dance with you, and then my feet get out of control and I fear, and so I...